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2: 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Sorry, daddy, I am sorry. 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

0: demande à nos cœurs. 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Oh, the next song is KPK. Best song the whole of last year, 2021. KPK, Talusa Peko, Talu, Info.
1: 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I no see you. But I really appreciate you show for me. Me, I don't even know say people love me like this. Now show me love, I'm going to show you love too. 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

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But I really appreciate you show for me. Me, I know you won't know say people love me like this. Now show me love, I'm gonna show you love too.

Exciting matchup today in Old Trafford. Malian FC versus Red On United 2-0. Star player Mobad tearing through the opposition and quickly approaching one of the greats. See Ronaldo. 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Ronaldo is going to struggle to recover from that one. Mobad gets the shot from outside the box. And it is a goal. It is a goal. Fantastic football from one of the greatest in the game. Mobad of the Malians overcoming the greatest.

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